saying? And I'm guided by God. And I follow my heart no matter what. You know, even

Watching TV. Life is simple. 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They won't be waiting for you when you start doing things you love. Stop overanalyzing. Life is simple.

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Yeah, supported, got juice, got drove. 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

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And I only drink when I overthink.

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Tuesday night to the club. Wednesday night, what a headache, but I went to the club. Thursday night to the club. Friday night, didn't want to go. Then my friend Michelle called me on the phone, and so I went to the club. Saturday night to the club. Sunday night to the club.

night to the club, Tuesday night to the club, Wednesday night, what a headache, but I went to the club. Thursday night to the club, Friday night didn't want to go, then my friend Michelle called me on the phone and so I went to the club. Saturday night to the club, Sunday night

Get your hands together, we gon' get your hands together, we gon' get your hands together, we gon' get your hands together, we gon'

D-Boy, Superstar DJ. Here we go! Hey girl, D-Boy, Superstar DJ. Here we go!

how we should be, realizing we are wealthy, living here on this earth, enjoy what it's worth. Anger left behind you, I just don't.

If you die a devil, as a tree falls, so shall it lie. If you've been a dollar-grubbing, miserly creep here, you'll be a creep, and you'd make a hell out of any heaven you